0: coming to get you.
1: By now there are no more screams. 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
1: 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They gonna take everything and still ask for more. So I'm here to give you mice, cause that's deeper at the core.

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I used to scream, but it's not true. 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

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And I keep my smile, even when I lose my mind.

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Behold the saga of a legendary warrior, a loving father who has the power of a dozen armies in one sweep of his mystic blade. This is a story of honor, disgrace, vengeance, massacre, and a man who became a demon. Shogun Assassin. Once, he was the greatest of the magnificent samurai. 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One man and one child defy the most notorious masters of death on the planet. 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
1: Seedless.
0: And I want the highest grade.
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1: We gon' make some money. We gon' make some money.
0: Settle in. I don't know where the way to go.
1: There it is.
0: Settle in. I don't know where the way to go. Cause the woman that I'm loving, she don't

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0: Keep it cool, Charlie.
2: Is this a place where that launch went off at Cape Canaveral?
0: Yeah, man, I had lunch. I had bacon, lettuce, and tomato sandwich.
1: That was your launch. What a friend we have.

He opened the door and let the butterflies inside of me. He started from the tip of my brow, and my eyes were wide open, curious and childlike. I am a crimson-colored feather, floating because of him. And as I and my exhausted

not about getting drunk only. It's the only group with a very keen sense of how very, very short life is.